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1: How are you guys doing tonight? It's so cool to be here in Philly. Go Birds. 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

0: 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And thank you for going to Disco Town with us.
1: 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And by the way, loved her quote from the stage. We only have so much time, which is true of our set time. But she said, in life and on stage, it's like, yep. Preach, Hannah. Preach. Some deep, deep wisdom there. Just off the cuff, but also in her music. All right, here's what the rest of your Thursday's looking like. Broken Social Scene, The Anna Marrow, still to come, and Freak Slug hitting the stage next. Don't move.

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0: 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Patti Smith, before that, from 2011, Citizen Cope, and from 2006, Brandi Carlile, her version of Creep, celebrating the XPN Music Fest. 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
0: We are all the way live on the Friday Morning Mixtape today. 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This one goes out to Rhea, who suggested it. What a great one, too. From the Yes Songs album, Starship Trooper. Yes, live on XPN.

0: We are all the way live on the Friday Morning Mixtape today on the XBN Morning Show, recorded live. That's Yes with Starship Trooper. Coming up in just a few, we're going to go back to 1974 for a couple of really interesting live recordings that were requested by y'all. We'll get to that in just a few.
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0: 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Thanks. 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

0: Recorded live in Japan back in 1974, the band War and Cisco Kid here on XPN. Cat Stevens before that recorded live as well. Peace Train. We are all the way live on the XPN morning show on this Friday morning mixtape. Good morning. I'm Robert Drake, hanging out with you for a few more minutes until 10 o'clock. Mike Vasilikos in at 10. He'll be presenting our final non-com element, our free at noon today, with Hiss Golden Messenger and Gail Ann Dorsey starting at noon. So don't go far.
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0: Well, it has been a true blast hanging out with you all week long and waking up and getting you out the door each and every day. Kristen Curtis will be returning to her rightful place Monday morning at 6. I will see you on the radio tonight for Land of the Lost, Rock of the 80s, right after the funk with Dan Reed and right before we dive into the 90s with Amber Miller at 9. Funk and flashbacks every Friday, rain or shine. Right now, we're going to end our All the Way Live mixtape with a classic that is a perfect way to end it. From Running on Empty, it's Jackson Browne, The Loadout, and Stay on XPN. Have a great day.

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2: Yeah, they made it all right. 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Mike Vasilico's back here on the midday today, and the Non-Com not quite done yet. 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We're going to take to the stage at noon today. Gail Ann Dorsey is here, His Golden Messenger. 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
2: In addition to some live music coming your way today, we will, of course, do our local pick later in the show. We've got our Fab Four coming up later this hour, our Beatles set. Today is the anniversary of the final Beatles record being released, Let It Be. So we'll, of course, cue up some from that. And here's some new music from Lucy Dacus. Dropped this on Record Store Day. It's a new single called Planting Tomatoes.

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XPN welcomes Snack Time with Colacore to Concerts at the Commons on May 14th, Chet Faker to Union Transfer on May 29th, and Tommy Conwell and the House Rockers to 118 North May 30th. And tickets are on sale now for Shovels and Rope at Bryn Mawr Twilight Concerts on July 12th, for Patty Griffin and Kathleen Edwards at the Scottish Rite Auditorium on July 17th, and for Red Clay Strays with the Revivalists at TD Pavilion at Highmark Man on August 7th. And we have got a complete list of concerts and events at xpn.org. And while you're there, check out the ticket giveaway of the week, which runs every Monday through Thursday.

0: XPN. Scars is new from U2 on the Midday Show today. And going back to their record, Robbers and Cowards, always liked that one from Cold War Kids. Hang Me Up to Dry. And a few weeks back, when we were all enjoying Record Store Day, Lucy Dacus dropped a new single that was called Planting Tomatoes on XPN. Bryant Home Comfort supports XPN and is currently scheduling spring maintenance on home cooling systems to keep them running efficiently. 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
1: You know what that sound means. 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
0: Hope you're doing well this Friday morning. I'm Mike Vasilikos. We're in store for a sunny day. It's going to be breezy. 59 out there right now. Could hit a high of 68 today, they say. We've got our free at noon doubleheader coming up at 12 o'clock with Gail Ann Dorsey, Philly native Gail Ann Dorsey, and His Golden Messenger as well, who just put out a new record last week. And yesterday we hosted a doubleheader with Medium Build in Monrovia. I've actually got a live cut from Monrovia's set, which we'll play for you here in just a minute, take you back to that performance. But here's another band that played the other night at Noncom Wednesday evening, right in between Kevin Morby and Death Cab for Cutie. The New York band Fantastic Cat did a set, and here's one from their wonderfully titled new album, Cat Out of Hell. This is Donnie Takes the Bus.

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Big shout out to AAA Radio for playing Heavy Foot and giving it to the people. Super important. Thank you for standing in the storm with us and facing it. So I hope this encourages all of y'all. This is Heavy Foot.

0: 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Lou Monrovia, pleasure seeing you.
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All right, we are live on WXPN in Philadelphia, back on the NPR Music Stage at the 2026 non-convention for today's Free at Noon. Can we just take a moment and give another hand to Gail Ann Dorsey? That was pretty incredible. We've experienced a lot of music this week, and it's been awesome to share it with our public radio friends from across the country who are in town. Our next guest has a new album out now called I'm People. He's been a good friend to XPN for a long time. November 4th, he'll be back in the area playing Ardmore Music

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0: XPN is celebrating America's 250th birthday with the Philly 250. Here's a pivotal moment in Philly music history.
1: Philadelphians have always had big ears for music. Bruce, Philly, hey, even Fabian, they all broke out of Philly. The founders of Philly's storied record labels trusted their ears enough to take a shot and press up a few records. You have to start in 1929 when RCA's plant in Camden started churning out 78s, software, for the newly acquired Victor Company's Victrolas. In the 50s and 60s, the guys putting out 45s weren't called indies, just a set of small labels. The Arctic label had a nationwide hit with Barbara Mason's Yes, I'm Ready. There was the perfectly named Filet of Soul with the fantastic Johnny C and Cliff Noble's instrumental, The Horse. But those labels were all in the shadow of Cameo Parkway Records, the company that fed American Bandstand's enormous appetite for new dance records. The Watusi, The Pony, The Fly, The Bristol Stomp, and of course, The Twist. Philly International will get its own moment. Here is founder Kenny Gamble on the influence of American Bandstand.
2: Bandstand, to me, was like American Idol is today. You could get an artist on Bandstand and he perform his record, and in a day or two, he had the number one record in the country because Bandstand had that much influence in the music industry.
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Music from the Pet Shop Boys. Going back to 1986, this weekend would mark the anniversary when that song went to number one in the U.S. It was the first number one for the Pet Shop Boys. West End Girls, and before that, Thomas Dolby, his huge hit off of his debut album, The Golden Age of Wireless. She

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